0: Diablo Cuba.
1: Put your man to done, catch me ballin' out of line. Did some braided with the paper, I go Super Bowl Sunday. You son, Bowl crazy, running to the hundreds. Pull up in the Rolls with the white seats.
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Hop in my 4x4, two seats, let's

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Song goes out to yo. Yeah, Aisha. Oh, my sisters, yeah.

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1: It's been 24 hours. Could have bought me flowers. You know I ain't been happy. Maybe call me in an hour. Do you wish it was her though? 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